It's the smoothest and you know it, Yacht Rock Radio. I'm Captain Adam, looking forward to hanging out with my pals in Atlanta Rhythm Section on October 25th. They will be appearing with Orleans at the Brown County Music Center in Southern Indiana. 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I'll be there, and I hope to meet you there. 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

0: You are experiencing the smooth Yacht Rock lifestyle on Yacht Rock Radio. I'm Captain Adam. I recently got to hang out with David Pack, the original voice of Ambrosia, and he loves the Yacht Rock energy. And I asked him what it meant to him to see all these Yacht Rock fans showing up for Yacht Rock performances.
1: It's an incredible tribute. I just can't believe it. It's to me, it's a new layer of people, like another generation is discovering what we knew all along was pretty darn good music, you know?
2: It was.
1: And I really got my, I tip my yacht hat here. I tip my hat to Keith Urban because he's really given me a new beginning to enter into the whole Yacht Rock fold because I've avoided that until now. So being with Keith Urban earlier this year in Nashville where he did his Flow State album, all Yacht Rock covers, yeah. And he did my song How Much I Feel, and then I was in Nashville. He goes, why don't you perform it with me tomorrow night? I'm like, oh, my God. Of course I will. You know, then I realized, why have I been avoiding this? If Keith Urban can do it, he's the biggest star in practically in the world of country and other forms of music, then it inspired me to get out there. And that's why I'm here, because I'm really supporting just the feeling, the celebration, you know, that this represents.
0: That's David Pack, the original singer from Ambrosia. His song, How Much I Feel, covered by Keith Urban on Keith's Flow State album. And they performed that as a duet in Nashville earlier this year. We've got that video on our Facebook page if you want to check that out. With the original version now, How Much I Feel. David Pack on vocals, it's Ambrosia.

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0: as he recovers from a heart procedure. He had a couple shows this year where he felt dizzy and was rushed to the hospital. When they finally got in there, found the problem, found the issue, did some work under the hood, gave him a little heart help, and he's at home resting comfortably, resting up. We'll get him sailing on very soon back on a stage near you. In fact, he just announced he will be back as a judge for the next season of American Idol in 2027. All right, my name's Captain Adam. We've got a five fave coming up around the corner. That's when we let you take over the boat and play your five favorite songs of all time. Don Peppenhorst is our winner today, and he's going to Peppenhorst all of us coming up soon. Stay with us. 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

It's a 5-fave for Don Peppenhorst. This is the time of the show where we let you take over the boat and play your 5 favorite songs from the Yacht Rock era. You can do this anytime you want. 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Our winner today, Don Peppenhorst. In addition to having one of the most fun last names I've ever heard, Don also goes pretty deep to start the list. He'll get back on track with some bangers in the fourth through first position. But number 5 here, very deep water cut from Nielsen and Pearson. If you don't know this one, you are going to love it. It's got Sail in the title, and it is certified Yacht Rock. This is If You Should Sail from Nielsen and Pearson. It's number 5 on Yacht Rock Radio.

Rhea, Fool If You Think It's Over. Number four today on a five fave for Don Peppenhorst. Don, thank you so much for getting your Peppenhorst in touch with me to share your love of the Yacht Rock lifestyle with the world. In the middle of your list now, with number three from Nicolette Larson, it's Lotta Love.

Starbuck, Moonlight Feels Right from the man in the white hat, Bruce Blackman, lead vocalist for Starbuck. So active on Facebook. He's a fun read, too. Search out Starbuck Bruce on Facebook and check out his posts. All right, we have sailed up to the top spot, the tip of the cruise ship, as I say, and the number one song for Don Peppenhorst on his five fave yacht rock songs of all time. He's hairy as heck. He's got an afro on his chest. It's Gino Vannelli, and I just want to stop on Yacht Rock Radio number one.

0: Gino Vannelli, he just wants to stop and tell you how much he loves you. And that was the number one song today on a five fave for Don Peppenhorst. Don, man, thank you so much for getting in touch with me. Anybody listening, you can do this too. 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
1: Ladies and gentlemen, welcome aboard Yacht Rock Radio. It's the smoothest cruise from your memory, the smooth soft rock from the late 70s and early 80s. My name is Captain Adam. 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I'll see you Saturday night at the San Diego Yacht Rock Festival. And I've got some ambrosia coming up later in the show, featuring David Pack, original vocalist. He's going to be our special guest at the San Diego Yacht Rock Festival this weekend. Also coming up, the Yacht Rock Cruise. I'll give you an update on that. And we have a five fave today for Tom Kennedy. But first, we launch off the docks with him. I'm talking about Rupert Holmes and his song, Him, on Yacht Rock Radio.

You know, you can hang out digitally and socially with John Oates of Hall & Oates. He's very active on Instagram. His account is at John Oates Official. In fact, I just took a hike with him. He posted a recent hike, and I felt like I actually got a workout hiking with John Oates on his IG. With Hall & Oates now on Yacht Rock Radio.

0: won't you hear me now? Go there, won't you hear me now? Go there, won't you hear me now? Hey, yeah.
1: So the messiah of Yacht Rock, Kenny Loggins, just wrapped up his second annual charity pickleball tournament, and KEYT-TV in Southern California did a great report on it. We posted that video report on all of our social media at Yacht Rock Radio. Here's a piece of it with Kenny and his wife talking about the pickleball tournament and the charity Unity Shop that it supports.
2: This is the second annual tournament of the pickleball tournament in the Banjo Zone here in Santa Barbara, and it's for Unity. It's my wife, Lisa, and she really was the one who put this whole tournament together.
3: Actually, it was 2018 we had the idea, then COVID hit, and yeah. It went on, and here we are, but we have incredible partners with Unity Shop running so much of this, and great tournament directors, Gigi and Terry Sadler, so it's been a lot of fun.
2: It's a lot of fun. People have a great time at this one. They don't take it quite as seriously. And that's the point. Just have fun with it.
1: That's Kenny Loggins. He's talking pickleball, and I'm talking Kenny Loggins on a cruise ship. I'll be your onboard host for the Yacht Rock Cruise, headliner Kenny Loggins. I'll give you all that information right after we hear from Kenny and Stevie Nicks. 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

So in about a year, in September of 2027, we're going to set sail on the Yacht Rock Cruise, a full cruise ship, Celebrity Cruise Lines. It's the Celebrity Summit sailing out of Vancouver, British Columbia, on September 12th, 2027. Kenny Loggins is your headliner. He'll be on the boat performing. You've got Boz Scaggs, Yacht Rock Review, Little River Band, Ray Parker Jr., my good friends Peter Beckett from Player, Elliot Lurie from Looking Glass, and Walter Egan will also perform. This is the Yacht Rock Destination at Sea. And I'll be your onboard host. I can't wait to see you on this ship. 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And I'll see you on board the Yacht Rock Cruise in about a year. But don't wait too long. There's only about 2,000 capacity on this boat. So out of 8 billion people on Earth, this thing will sell out. Make your move sooner than later and go set sail with us. You know what? We'll do some Boz Scaggs coming up very soon. Plus, a gentleman who just turned 81 years old. We'll tell you who and play one of his hits coming up soon on Yacht Rock Radio.

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Lido Shuffle on Yacht Rock Radio. And don't forget, you can see Boz Scaggs on the Yacht Rock Cruise in September of 2027. 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It's Al Stewart. 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

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You don't want to miss the Yacht Rock Cruise about a year from today in September of 2027. My name is Captain Adam. We've sailed up to the Yacht Rock Song of the Day, a song that is not yacht, it is nyacht. And we go to 1983, a song that was in fact number 17 this week on the Billboard Hot 100. It's Spandau Ballet with True. It is not Yacht Rock, but it's on Yacht Rock Radio.

0: Spandau Ballet and True, somewhat connected to the Yacht Rock universe. It's not Yacht Rock. It's absolutely Yacht Rock. But some people sneak in that sophistopop and synth new wave pop into their Yacht Rock playlist sometimes. Bands like Duran Duran, Sade, Everything But the Girl, Romeo Void. They've got some synthesizer synth pop that can sometimes be mistaken and also mix in nicely with Yacht Rock. All right, coming up, we'll hear from Michael McDonald. He's got a new social media platform. He'll tell you about it. I've got the audio on the way on Yacht Rock Radio.
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We're at Full Sail now on Yacht Rock Radio. I've been finding a lot of cool videos of Michael McDonald through the 80s, playing solo on the keyboards, in a park, on a stage, on a campus. 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And if you've got any old videos of the Silver Fox, lay them on me. We'd love to share them with the world. And he is on the mic with the Doobie Brothers with this incredible Yacht Rock song, Real Love.

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My name is Captain Adam. I travel the country spreading Yacht Rock love. And this weekend, I'm in San Diego for the San Diego Yacht Rock Festival, one of the most coolest Yacht Rock events on planet Earth. 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If for some reason you happen to miss this year's event, make sure you're at the next San Diego Yacht Rock Festival. This weekend on Saturday, we're featuring David Pack, the former original lead singer of Ambrosia. He's our special guest. And here he is, his voice on the original recording of How Much I Feel. It's Ambrosia on Yacht Rock Radio.

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And Lionel Richie still resting up, taking it easy as he recovers from a recent minor health scare. And we look forward to getting Mr. Richie back up on a stage near you very soon. My name is Captain Adam. Coming up, a five fave for Tom Kennedy. Tom got in touch with me through Facebook, UKN2, facebook.com/yachtrockradio. And we've got his five favorite songs of all time coming up very soon. Stay with us. You're going to like this list. I guarantee it. Boy, it sounded like I was just a representative from the men's warehouse there, which is appropriate because I've got my anchor blazer on right now. Stay with us. 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

right, I've been excited for this one all day. It's the five fave for Tom Kennedy. Tom, I'm so proud and happy that we're able to get your five favorite Yacht Rock songs on the air today. Tom Facebook messaged me, it feels like 5-6 weeks ago, and he's been checking in to see when we're going to get this five fave on. And Tom, today is the glorious day. So thanks for the patience. It's a great list with all killer, no filler, launching off his docks in the fifth position with Marty Balin. This is Hearts on Yacht Rock Radio number 5.

Robert John and Sad Eyes. What a great song on the Five Fave. These are Tom Kennedy's five favorite Yacht Rock era songs of all time. And we've sailed up to the middle of his list, the third song now, from Robert Dupree. This is Steal Away on Yacht Rock Radio number 3.

a fan favorite for sure. A number one song quite often, and today it was number two from Christopher Cross. That was Sailing, the Grammy Award-winning song for Record of the Year in 1981. And that means we've reached the tip of the cruise ship for Tom Kennedy and his favorite Yacht Rock song of all time. You might have heard of this one from Toto. Scientists call this the most perfectly constructed song in history. It's Africa on Yacht Rock Radio number

0: Toto, blessing the rains, number one today on a five fave for Tom Kennedy. Tom, thanks for the patience. Glad you got in touch with me several weeks back and you stuck with me, knowing at some point you would be able to hear your five fave on Yacht Rock Radio. That patience paid off. 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My thanks to Brad, our engineer, Taylor, our producer, and most of all, you, the passengers. 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

0: Hey, did you know you can request your favorite song? Elton John, Michael Jackson, Madonna, Whitney Houston. 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

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It's after work. The kids are asleep. And it's you, a glass of wine and relaxing favorites after dark. 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

It's the new My97.5. Good morning to you. Hopefully your Monday is starting off okay. So far, so good over here. It's the very start, though. We'll see what happens. A little Steve Perry to get us going on the new My97.5.

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0: We are young on the new My97.5 relaxing favorites at work. You got Justin Michael right here. And man, before we get too far into this Monday, a little appreciation for the people who somehow managed to get a room full of kids focused on the same thing every day. Today is World Teachers Day. If there's a teacher in Visalia, Tulare, Exeter, anywhere around the South Valley who made a difference for you, it's a pretty good excuse to send them a quick message. You know you've got them on Facebook or Instagram or something. Maybe it's with somebody who noticed that you were good at something before you did, you know, or somebody who had a little more patience than you maybe deserved through school. And to all of you heading into the classroom this morning, thank you so much. We see you.
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2: 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South of Hanford, there's a collision on 12th Avenue just south of Kent. Avenue 308 and Road 52 in Goshen. An animal hazard and an accident on Avenue 266 and Road 140. Keep it safe and slow.

0: 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Keep it safe and slow for the cone zones.
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0: Wham right there and Wake Me Up Before You Go-Go on the new My 97.5 relaxing favorites at work. Justin Michael with you on a Monday morning. And are we officially in pumpkin season? Because one of Visalia's spots says absolutely we are. I'm talking about Hannigan's Harvest, who opened up on Friday on East Noble Avenue. And it's not just a pile of pumpkins you walk through and leave, all right? They've got train rides, a giant slide, an obstacle course, and plenty of spots for you to take that fall family photo. And if you're busy on the weekends, no big deal. They're open on Mondays, too, from 10 in the morning until 8 at night. That's Hannigan's Harvest. They're at 2227 East Noble in Visalia. Great little thing to do maybe after school, all right? Coming up in just a few, AJ Fox has got your forecast from KC24.
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2: 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South of Hanford, there's a collision on 12th Avenue just south of Kent. Avenue 308 and Road 52 in Goshen. An animal hazard and an accident on Avenue 266 and Road 140. Keep it safe and slow for the cone zones.
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1: The heat wave continues. Good morning, South Valley. Happy Monday. The heat advisory that was originally for just the weekend was extended until Tuesday, but it has been extended again, this time until Wednesday. Sunny and hot today with highs at or near 100 degrees. Clear skies tonight. Overnight lows in the low to mid 60s. Sunny and still hot for Tuesday. Highs again at or near 100. We don't even start cooling until Friday, finally dropping back into the 80s on Saturday. In Visalia, expect a high today of 100 degrees. Overnight low 62. Lemoore's high 99. Overnight low 65 degrees. With the Central Valley's most accurate forecast, I'm KC24 Chief Meteorologist AJ Fox.
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0: It's Adele on the new My 97.5 Relaxing Favorites on a Monday morning. You got Justin Michael right here, and I know we just made it through the first weekend of October, but a little something to look forward to this weekend already, because the weekend went by too quickly anyway. The big Fresno Fair kicks off this Wednesday, and their opening night concert is, it's going to be big. Kansas and Starship featuring Mickey Thomas. That is going to be great, all right? The Paul Paul Theater. Think Carry On Wayward Son, We Built This City. You know those songs. The fair, also $5 general admission on opening day, too. So concert tickets, though, fair admission, separate. But you need the tickets to the concert? Well, listen to Michael Neal this afternoon. He might have some for you.
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2: 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South of Hanford, there's a collision on

0: North Avenue, just south of Kent, Avenue 308 and Road 52 in Goshen. An animal hazard and an accident on Avenue 266 and Road 140. Keep it safe and slow for the cone zones.
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Listen, if you're already in the mood for Halloween, here's an idea for Friday. Rollertown in Visalia has a haunted skate night with Pennywise at the rink. Now, if that didn't make you skate faster, I have no idea what's going to make you get to flea hopping. I just don't know. 6:30 to 9 Friday, Amy Grant now on the new My 97.5. Good morning.

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0: Ace of Base on the new My 97.5, relaxing favorites at work Monday morning. Justin Michael with you. And here's an October plan that it sounds like it was like kind of invented for anybody who still owns something in neon or flannel. All right, you ready for this? The Visalia Rawhide are turning Valley Strong Ballpark into a 90s-themed murder mystery this Saturday night. You know me, always looking forward to the weekend. This is called Good Riddance. So you dress the part, too. You have dinner, you follow the clues, you question suspicious characters, and you see if you can figure out who done it, all right? Gates and cocktail hours start at 6:30 with the dinner and the show at 7:30. That's going to be cool, man. Tickets, $75 each. That includes dinner and a drink. So, yes, if your old 90s wardrobe could use another night out maybe before Halloween, well, the tales through Visalia Rawhide. AJ Fox from KC24. 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
2: 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There's an accident on 198 westbound west of the 99 and one at the Caldwell off-ramp at 99 northbound. Keep it safe and slow for the cone zones.
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1: The heat wave continues. Good morning, South Valley. Happy Monday. The heat advisory that was originally for just the weekend was extended until Tuesday, but it has been extended again, this time until Wednesday. Sunny and hot today with highs at or near 100 degrees. Clear skies tonight. Overnight lows in the low to mid 60s. Sunny and still hot for Tuesday. Highs again at or near 100. We don't even start cooling until Friday, finally dropping back into the 80s on Saturday. In Visalia, expect a high today of 100 degrees, overnight low 62, Lemoore's high 99, overnight low 65 degrees. With the Central Valley's most accurate forecast, I'm KC24 Chief Meteorologist AJ Fox.
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We're a few days into October, which means there are two kinds of people around here. The ones who have already put up every single Halloween decoration they own, and the ones who are still pretending that summer's not over. If you're in group two, here's a fitting song for you. I think I decided I'm going to hand out candy this year. I'll wait and see if I have any left by the time Halloween gets here and purchased it. I'll let you know. 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

Taylor on the new My97.5, relaxing favorites at work on a Monday morning. Justin Michael with you. Into the 8 o'clock hour we go. And quick question for you. How many things do you think are plugged in and charging at your place right now? Another phone there, maybe some headphones, maybe a watch, a laptop. Maybe you got a scooter in the garage. Well, this is Fire Prevention Week. And the focus this year is something that probably most of us don't even think about. Rechargeable batteries. All right, not to scare you. The National Fire Protection Association says to use the charger that came with the device that you got. My thing about that is, a lot of times you get iPhones now, they don't give you a device. So you have to go buy one from, I guess what they're saying is, buy it from Apple. So I think they're in cahoots. No, I'm kidding. But anyway, check your stuff. Don't get the cheapest of the cheapest, okay? Because I've done it before. I've smelled something funny, and then, you know, I'm like, oh,

0: 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You know, I should have sprung for the $9. Be careful.
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2: 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There's an accident on 198 westbound west of the 99 and one at the Caldwell off-ramp at 99 northbound. Keep it safe and slow for the car zones.
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0: Such a great song, right? Christina Perry right there. On the new My97.5, relaxing favorites at work, Justin Michael right here. Listen, if your idea of a good night out involves trying a whole bunch of different food without, you know, having to commit to just one restaurant, well, keep next Tuesday open, all right? Because October 13th, and yeah, next Tuesday is already October 13th. Can you believe that? It's a week away, Justin. Stop it. Anyway, it's the 32nd annual Taste of Downtown Visalia. This is going to be great. You're going to get to wander through downtown from 5 to 8 in the evening and sample stuff and sip things from businesses around there. It's also a pretty good excuse to try a spot you've walked past 100 times you've never gone into. You know that's happened. Tickets available through Downtown Visalia, all right? Coming up, AJ Fox from KC24 has got our forecast, plus 97 minutes commercial-free music. 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
2: 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There's a traffic hazard, Road 36 at State Route 137, an accident on 41 at Kansas Avenue. Northbound 99, just south of Merced Street off-ramp, there's an accident, and another 180 westbound at Cornelia. Keep it safe and slow for the cone zones.
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0: the heat wave continues. Good morning, South Valley. Happy Monday. The heat advisory that was originally for just the weekend was extended until Tuesday, but it has been extended again, this time until Wednesday. Sunny and hot today with highs at or near 100 degrees. Clear skies tonight. Overnight lows in the low to mid 60s. Sunny and still hot for Tuesday. Highs again at or near 100. We don't even start cooling until Friday, finally dropping back into the 80s on Saturday. In Visalia, expect a high today of 100 degrees, overnight low 62. Lemoore's high 99, overnight low 65 degrees. With the Central Valley's most accurate forecast, I'm KC24 Chief Meteorologist AJ Fox.
1: Was that meeting the same as the meeting before and the one before that and the one before?
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Relaxing favorites at work, and Justin Michael with you on a Monday morning. So far, so good here. Hoping the same for you. Culture Club.

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1: Just yesterday morning, they let me know you were gone. 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

0: What's the secret to a smile that won't quit? 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

Listen, I don't want to alarm you. I know we've not even gotten to Halloween yet, but the Halloween parties are starting. I will say that. But I, over the weekend, saw a few more posts of, well, somebody defrosting. Okay? Good morning. It's the new My 97.5, Mariah.

little of that. It all adds up to relaxing favorites at work. 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

remember when Mark McGrath was on Celebrity Big Brother. I hope they do another round of that. They only did a couple. I just saw, though, Big Brother renewed for another 2 seasons. I didn't even get through this one yet, man. I've gotten so bad at TV, and I used to be so addicted to it. Maybe it's a good thing. I'm not sure. It's the new My97.5 inside 97 minutes commercial-free music on this Monday morning in OMD.

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0: The heat wave continues. Good morning, South Valley. Happy Monday. The heat advisory that was originally for just the weekend was extended until Tuesday, but it has been extended again, this time until Wednesday. Sunny and hot today with highs at or near 100 degrees. Clear skies tonight. Overnight lows in the low to mid 60s. Sunny and still hot for Tuesday. Highs again at or near 100. We don't even start cooling until Friday, finally dropping back into the 80s on Saturday. In Visalia, expect a high today of 100 degrees. Overnight low 62. Lemoore's high 99. Overnight low 65 degrees. With the Central Valley's most accurate forecast, I'm KC24 Chief Meteorologist AJ Fox.
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Ed Sheeran right here.

come back here tomorrow morning, and I will be right here waiting for you, 6 a.m. on the new My97.5. And if you're just getting into your workday, don't worry. We're keeping the music moving for you. Still inside 97 minutes commercial-free music. And here's one that'll wake up the office if somebody's still asleep. Crank this up to like 8. Let the music play. 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

0: my 97.5 relaxing favorites at work. It's Toni Braxton and Breathe Again. Good morning to you. My name is Jennifer Grant. So my dad sent me a text yesterday morning with a little video attached. And know that my dad and my stepmom live up in Northern California. They live basically between Napa and Fairfield, if you're familiar with that area. And they do kind of live out in the country. However, apparently at 2:48 Sunday morning, the Ring camera goes off and there's a big old mountain lion strolling right past the front door, like right at the front door. Here, kitty, kitty. Big sucker. And that is unusual for them. And I said, oh, okay. They have turkeys and deer and rabbits and foxes and other wildlife up there, but never have seen a mountain lion that close because it's a residential area. It's in the country, but it's a residential area. So I just said, well, just be careful. And when you go out in the morning, you know, make some noise before you head out to the car.
1: 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It's Justin Michael. 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
10: The heat wave continues. Good morning, South Valley. Happy Monday. The heat advisory that was originally for just the weekend was extended until Tuesday, but it has been extended again, this time until Wednesday. Sunny and hot today with highs at or near 100 degrees. Clear skies tonight. Overnight lows in the low to mid 60s. Sunny and still hot for Tuesday. Highs again at or near 100. We don't even start cooling until Friday. Finally dropping back into the 80s on Saturday. In Visalia, expect a high today of 100 degrees. Overnight low 62. Lemoore's high 99. Overnight low 65 degrees. With the Central Valley's most accurate forecast, I'm KC24 Chief Meteorologist AJ Fox.
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1: The heat wave continues. Good morning, South Valley. Happy Monday. The heat advisory that was originally for just the weekend was extended until Tuesday, but it has been extended again, this time until Wednesday. Sunny and hot today with highs at or near 100 degrees. Clear skies tonight. Overnight lows in the low to mid 60s. Sunny and still hot for Tuesday. Highs again at or near 100. We don't even start cooling until Friday, finally dropping back into the 80s on Saturday. In Visalia, expect a high today of 100 degrees. Overnight low 62. Lemoore's high 99. Overnight low 65 degrees. With the Central Valley's most accurate forecast, I'm KC24 Chief Meteorologist AJ Fox.
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0: 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That's Selena Gomez in the scene together and Love You Like a Love Song. Well, my name is Jennifer Grant, and I happen to know that Mike O'Neill is giving you a chance to score some tickets to go check out Kansas and Starship featuring Mickey Thomas at the Big Fresno Fair this Wednesday. 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
6: It's very unusual to be this hot in October. Good afternoon, South Valley. Happy Monday. The heat advisory has been extended until Wednesday. Sunny and hot this afternoon with highs at or near 100 degrees. That is close to records for many South Valley cities. Clear skies tonight. Overnight lows in the low to mid 60s. Sunny and still hot for Tuesday. Highs again at or near 100. A little cooler for Friday, but a bigger drop on Saturday will put us back into the 80s. For Tulare, expect an overnight low of 64, Tuesday's high 99, Hanford's overnight low 63, and on Tuesday also 99 degrees. With the Central Valley's most accurate forecast, I'm KC24 Chief Meteorologist AJ Fox.
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Can you feel the love tonight?

0: 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It's Justin Michael. 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

the new 97.5 Relaxing Favorites at Work with Pink and Sober. So what time do you usually eat breakfast? I will be honest, I don't usually eat it till 9 o'clock. I mean, usually I'm here at work when I make breakfast because I'm running around in the morning. Well, researchers just looked at the breakfast time of more than 31,000 adults and found that the healthiest time to eat your first meal is between 7 and 8 a.m. People who waited until after noon to eat breakfast had a 29% higher risk of death. Wow, that seems like that's kind of intense. Waiting until 8 to 10 a.m. was linked to 10% higher risk of death. And then between 10 and noon raised that to 19%. Okay, maybe I'll start eating breakfast a little bit earlier. Thank you.

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5: It's very unusual to be this hot in October. Good afternoon, South Valley.

0: happy Monday. The heat advisory has been extended until Wednesday. Sunny and hot this afternoon with highs at or near 100 degrees. That is close to records for many South Valley cities. Clear skies tonight. Overnight lows in the low to mid 60s. Sunny and still hot for Tuesday. Highs again at or near 100. A little cooler for Friday, but a bigger drop on Saturday will put us back into the 80s. For Tulare, expect an overnight low of 64, Tuesday's high 99, Hanford's overnight low 63, and on Tuesday also 99 degrees. With the Central Valley's most accurate forecast, I'm KC24 Chief Meteorologist A.J. Fox.
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I can't fight this feeling.

0: 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It's Justin Michael. 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
4: It's very unusual to be this hot in October. Good afternoon, South Valley. Happy Monday. The heat advisory has been extended until Wednesday. Sunny and hot this afternoon with highs at or near 100 degrees. That is close to records for many South Valley cities. Clear skies tonight. Overnight lows in the low to mid 60s. Sunny and still hot for Tuesday. Highs again at or near 100. A little cooler for Friday, but a bigger drop on Saturday will put us back into the 80s. For Tulare, expect an overnight low of 64, Tuesday's high 99, Hanford's overnight low 63, and on Tuesday also 99 degrees. With the Central Valley's most accurate forecast, I'm KC24 Chief Meteorologist AJ Fox.
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Favorites at work, the new Mind 97.5, calling it summer's last gasp, I hope. Right near 90 all the way till Friday, then boom, into the weekend, 80s, 70s the following week. Nice. Here's AHA, the new Mind 97.5.

0: Traffic's brought to you by Visalia GMC. In the South Valley, big rig versus pickup on northbound 99 at the Betty Drive off ramp Visalia up north. Solo vehicle overturned on northbound 99 just south of American Fresno. Watch your speed, put your phone down, get home safely. That's traffic. I'm Mike O'Neill.
1: 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Elton John, Michael Jackson, Madonna, Whitney Houston. 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

0: matching favorites at work. 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But Anne Hathaway, who just finished promoting her latest film, Verity, said she was going to vanish in a plume of smoke. And it looks like she did exactly that. If you checked out the video on her Instagram, October 2nd, the release day of Verity, in which she literally classically disappears into thin air, it comes right after she told Entertainment Tonight back in September 21st that she was going to do just that, vanish in a plume of smoke after her press tours were over. And true to form.
1: 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In the South Valley, there's a truck in the turn lane of northbound 41 at Grangeville Hanford. Big rig versus pickup on northbound 99 at the Betty drive-off ramp by Celia up north. School bus stuck in the number 2 lane of eastbound 168 at the Shaw off ramp, Fresno. Collision on East Latonia Street at Del Rio. And solo vehicle overturned on northbound 99 just south of American, Fresno. That's traffic. I'm Mike O'Neill.
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5: It's very unusual to be this hot in October. Good afternoon, South Valley. Happy Monday. The heat advisory has been extended until Wednesday. Sunny and hot this afternoon with highs at or near 100 degrees. That is close to records for many South Valley cities. Clear skies tonight, overnight lows in the low to mid 60s. Sunny and still hot for Tuesday. Highs again at or near 100. A little cooler for Friday, but a bigger drop on Saturday will put us back into the 80s. For Tulare, expect an overnight low of 64, Tuesday's high 99, Hanford's overnight low 63, and on Tuesday also 99 degrees. With the Central Valley's most accurate forecast, I'm KC24 Chief Meteorologist AJ Fox.
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flexing favorites at work, the new Mike 97.5, and I've said it like three times now, but I really, really, really think that this is going to be summer's last gasp. We'll see. Right near 100 degrees all the way through till about Saturday, then 85 Sunday, 70s Monday, Tuesday, Wednesday. I hope that's where we stay. Air Survivor.

0: Traffic's brought to you by Visalia GMC in the South Valley. Road hazard on Kansas Avenue just west of 10th, just south of Hanford. Solo vehicle in the center divider of northbound 99, just south of State Route 190, tipped in. A big rig versus pickup on northbound 99, still being worked at the Betty drive-off ramp by Visalia up north. Large black dog at the on-ramp westbound 168 at Shields. Solo vehicle off the road on road 128 at Avenue 8 north of Delano. And two vehicles on northbound 99 tied up at the Olive Avenue off ramp Fresno. That's traffic. I'm Mike O'Neill.
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0: Some favorites at work, the new Mind 97.5, and Taylor Swift joining Dakota Johnson on stage during her monologue, addressing her role, Taylor's role, that is, as her literal therapist. In Johnson's words, saying, "I'm not your therapist, actually. You just show up once a week at my house with an empty bottle of wine and ask if I want some." "Yeah, well, I have manners," Johnson agreed. And then I go, "Oh, it's getting late. I probably should go to bed." And then you say, "Yay, sleepover." Nice.
1: 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Still working the solo vehicle into the orchard on Howard Road at Avenue 44, southwest of Early Mart. And the big rig versed pickup on northbound 99 at the Betty Drive off ramp, Visalia. Up north, up and down the 99 and 41 across the 180, looking good for your drive home. That's traffic. I'm Mike O'Neill.
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5: It's very unusual to be this hot in October. Good afternoon, South Valley. Happy Monday. The heat advisory has been extended until Wednesday. Sunny and hot this afternoon with highs at or near 100 degrees. That is close to records for many South Valley cities. Clear skies tonight. Overnight lows in the low to mid 60s. Sunny and still hot for Tuesday. Highs again at or near 100. A little cooler for Friday, but a bigger drop on Saturday will put us back into the 80s. For Tulare, expect an overnight low of 64, Tuesday's high 99, Hanford's overnight low 63, and on Tuesday also 99 degrees. With the Central Valley's most accurate forecast, I'm KC24 Chief Meteorologist A.J. Fox.
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